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1: Ang himpilang. Ang himpilang. Ang himpilang kasama mo.
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1: 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Ito po ang himpilang DZEX 1026 ng TVH Group of Networks Incorporated. Isang commercial na himpilang ng radyo na may license number PSD-0059-2023-REN-0862 mula sa Ministry of Communications na may visa hanggang December 22, 2026. 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

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Mga kababayan, ang pambansang awit ng Republika ng Pilipinas.

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Heard what I said. 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
2: 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Happy Thursday. 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
2: Magandang umaga po. 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